93.9 The Mix.

0: I know we talked a little bit about this a few months ago, but now the Common Sense Act has passed in the Senate. So this is formally going to end penny production while keeping existing pennies legal to spend. And it's going to allow businesses to round cash purchases to the nearest nickel, which has been happening right now, but now it's official. Mm-hmm. But here's the deal. This is going to give nickel a makeover, possibly, right? The Treasury is going to test a cheaper zinc and nickel version designed to keep vending machines and coin counters working normally. But this could be the beginning of the end also for the nickel. So there may be no pennies and no nickels anymore.
1: So we're just going to have a bunch of quote-unquote notes floating around.
0: I don't know. I don't have a problem with that. I don't know why everything can't just be to the dollar.
1: Yeah.
0: Right? Or at the bare minimum, the quarter. That should be the lowest coin we have to carry is a quarter, and everything else is dollars. I'm sure there's somebody smarter than me that knows the whatever behind this.
1: I mean, if you're rounding up or rounding down, you're either losing a lot as a business or you're gaining astronomical
0: I think that balances out.
1: More?
0: I think you can round up and round down, and it all balances out as a business. Right? I think that's how this works. I don't know. I'll be happy to never see the penny again. I think it's a coin. Just don't. For why? Why do you love the penny? For
1: it's
0: what
1: on
0: reason?
1: A save on it.
0: Okay.
1: He's my favorite president. He's kind of cool.
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7: From the Waring Sturgis Ford Weather Center, I'm meteorologist Ember Sky. A severe thunderstorm watch is in effect tonight with a 40% chance of storms. Mostly cloudy, dipping to 60. Storms return Tuesday afternoon with partial sunshine and a high of 84.

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0: So with your, are you able to eat anything with your spider bite? Because you're all right.
1: No, okay? It just blows my mind.
0: This is hilarious.

0: What?
1: Yeah. Because have you ever heard of the Brat diet? Bananas, rice, applesauce, and toast?
0: I heard
1: when
0: of
1: your
0: that.
1: Stomach hurts?
0: Yeah, I guess.
1: Okay,
0: yeah.
1: That's
2: Wait,
1: what they
2: say
1: call
2: that again?
1: Us. The banana diet. The Brat diet. Banana, rice, applesauce, toast. The Brat.
2: Oh, that sounds good.
1: Yeah.
0: So I'm
2: I'll
0: supposed
2: have all
0: to eat
2: of
0: that?
2: It.
0: Okay.
1: People, when you have diarrhea and nausea, you're supposed to eat this.
2: Oh.
1: Nope, not anymore.
2: Every weekend.
1: It was named one of the best diets of 2025, but now the effectiveness remains limited. The American Academy of Pediatrics no longer recommends it for children, calling it too restrictive. The plan lacks essential nutrients like protein, fiber, calcium, and vitamin B12. So pretty soon the Brat diet will also be gone.
0: So what I've read, I've been smoothieing it up thanks to the homies at that tropical smoothie place here in town.
1: It's delicious.
0: But they got me on this detox smoothie out there.
1: Which one?
0: And, it's got
1: the green.
0: Is it
1: the green one?
0: Yeah, yeah.
1: The green detox.
0: Yeah,
1: that's
0: green
1: delicious.
0: Detox. So I'm on that, and then the acai.
1: Okay.
0: So I've had both of those, and my body's craving like fruit and vegetables like crazy right now, and I'm also craving steak like a mother trucker.
1: Well, we could have got you a ton of Outback stuff from the rally, for sure.
2: We still can.
0: Let's go.
1: Still
0: what
1: available.
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0: All right, that's it. We got to go. I'm getting my second wind. I'll be ready by Friday, I think, for the fair to roll around.
1: Second wind.
2: I'm gonna go home, rest up.
0: You need to. Please do.
2: I feel like I still look like death warmed over, and gosh darn it, I still feel like it. I'm still cold.
0: Because we have live broadcasts coming up this weekend again. We'll be at Quality Auto at noon, and I believe we'll be at the Boot Barn this Saturday as well, because they always get things started for the Central States Fair and Rodeo.
3: Amy gonna be around there?
0: Amy's gonna be doing the quality. You will be at Boot Barn, I believe.
2: I'm gonna be at the Boot Barn.
0: Yes, you will be at the Boot Barn.
2: And I'm gonna wear my cute new boots.
0: Oh, that's right. You did buy some boots from them, didn't
2: yeah,
0: you, recently?
2: Yeah, they're super cute. They're
0: so do you have the whole Western thing, too?
2: Yeah.
0: Okay.
2: I got the full giddy-up. I'm a country girl.
0: I know you do. All right. Very good. Stitch, your boots, jeans, what are you wearing?
3: Nope.
0: Wearing, buddy?
3: Chuck Taylor's every day, bud.
0: Okay. All right. That's it. We're done. Thanks so much for listening. Have
2: Love
0: a great
2: you guys.
0: Ride.
2: Bye.
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18: From the Waring Sturgis Ford Weather Center, I'm meteorologist Ember Sky. A severe thunderstorm watch is in effect tonight with a 40% chance of storms. Mostly cloudy, dipping to 60. Storms return Tuesday afternoon with partial sunshine and a high of 84.

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0: 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Mario Courtney Lopez here. 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
1: 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So turn it up. You're on. You are on with Mario and Courtney Lopez.
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1: All right, honey, what do you got?
3: All right, for $250,000, would you let someone draw facial hair on your face every morning for 1 year? And they can draw any facial hairstyle they want.
1: Do I get to wash it off right away or have to kick it the whole day with it?
4: I think you got to wear it all day.
3: I think you got to wear it.
1: I can't be doing that. I can't pull that off with my employment duties. They let me wash it off. I'll do it for half.
4: Well, I think you can cover it up with makeup, but then you can wash the makeup off, but then it's got to stay.
1: Oh, that's good. That's right, Frazier.
4: See?
1: I can do it with makeup. Okay, then yes is the answer.
4: But in your everyday life, you're rocking it.
3: I can finally see you with facial hair.
1: I let it grow out sometimes.
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18: From the Waring Sturgis Ford Weather Center, I'm meteorologist Ember Sky. A severe thunderstorm watch is in effect tonight with a 40% chance of storms. Mostly cloudy, dipping to 60. Storms return Tuesday afternoon with partial sunshine and a high of 84.
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0: I wouldn't try to drop anything in it, though.
1: No, I wouldn't do that.
0: That would be frowned upon. 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
1: I'm Mario Courtney Lopez. Most of us know to not bring liquids over 3.4 ounces in a carry-on. But there are some surprising items banned by the TSA. The thing is, with these items, TSA agents won't take them away. You could also be hit with a fine, a big one, too, for trying to fly with them. We're talking fines of up to $17,000 per violation.
2: Banned in carry-ons are cast iron cookware.
3: Well, why are you bringing that? You don't want to put it in your check bag because that will weigh it down.
1: I was going to say, it's a really heavy item.
2: Corkscrews with a blade, yes. Screwdrivers longer than 7 inches. Huh. Bowling balls and even foam toy swords.
1: Now, hold on a second. A bowling ball, what are you going to do with that? Seriously. Like, how is that? Other than you drop it on someone's foot. It's just other than convenience. I mean, you could, a bowling ball I can see bringing on a carry-on because some get pricey.
3: Yeah, I mean, you don't want to lose that for sure.
2: You're but a professional.
1: You don't want to lose that.
3: Exactly. I do think that...
1: I'm surprised by the bowling ball because it's not sharp. As a matter of fact, it's as... Yeah, far
3: I don't know
1: from
3: why.
1: Sharp.
3: Why would that be
2: but
3: that
2: I,
3: weird?
2: I think
3: maybe
2: the,
3: you could throw it at
2: the
3: something.
2: The heaviness.
1: That's weird.
3: I mean, it's not the weapon of choice.
1: Yeah, that's what I'm saying. Like, it doesn't seem like a very practical
3: but it
1: weapon.
3: It could be used.
1: But that's where, no, but I'm, but that falls under the big fine thing, which is weird.
3: Yeah, I don't know. Yeah. It's very odd. Weird.
2: Well, and here's one, give you a little heads up now. Here's the one to remember at the holidays, snow globes that contain over 3.4 ounces of liquid.
1: You know, if you take someone's snow globe away during the holidays because of that, that's just mean. And rude.
2: They're taking kids' needles. They don't care.
4: More Mario Lopez coming up.
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20: From the Waring Sturgis Ford Weather Center, I'm meteorologist Ember Sky. A severe thunderstorm watch is in effect tonight with a 40% chance of storms. Mostly cloudy, dipping to 60. Storms return Tuesday afternoon with partial sunshine and a high of 84.
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0: I'm Mario Courtney Lopez. Music rolls on, but wanted to quickly mention that we've got your chance to see Somber in L.A. Hey, my new buddy. Very tall, by the way. Very tall. We're going to fly you and a friend to L.A. We're going to hook you up with tickets right up front for his show.
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0: at On With Mario on Facebook and X, at On With Mario Lopez on Instagram. Mario and Courtney Lopez here. We love hearing from you. Questions, comments, random thoughts, song requests, whatever you got. Hit us up. Back to digging our mentions and see what's on your mind. First, more music.
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1: Y'all, Mario, Courtney Lopez. Time to hear from you. What'd you find on our mentions, honey?
2: This is from at D. Nassarian, and they say, you say the human body accelerates aging at 45. Why did mine start at like 30?
1: Yeah, D. Nassarian, there's these articles that have been coming out lately that you
2: depressing.
1: Have two, very depressing, two big bursts of aging that happen at the age of 45 and at the age of 60. Well, I made it past 45, but 60s, I'm looking ahead at it.
2: You're still waiting for your first.
1: Yeah, well, thank you, honey. But that's weird, those arbitrary numbers. I don't know the science behind it, but they've been all over the place with those articles. But you know what? If you take care of yourself, you got nothing to worry about. Just live. More.

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3: From the Waring Sturgis Ford Weather Center, I'm meteorologist Ember Sky. A severe thunderstorm watch is in effect tonight with a 40% chance of storms. Mostly cloudy, dipping to 60. Storms return Tuesday afternoon with partial sunshine and a high of 84.
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0: Mario Courtney Lopez. Any obscure holidays to celebrate today, honey?
1: National I Love My Feet Day. As I'm rubbing your feet, people don't know as they're driving right now.
0: Oh, wow.
1: You are getting a foot massage. Your ET toe is getting rubbed.
0: First of all,
1: at its neck and its waist.
0: I do love my feet. I got to say, for wrestling and doing sports my whole life and running around, I've been complimented and say I've got pretty nice feet. And the ladies at the pedicure manicure place say they're very soft too.
1: They are very soft. I can vouch right
0: and
1: now.
0: I
1: but
0: say thank you.
1: You know what? I love my feet too, just for the mere fact.
0: They're pretty good for dancer's feet, I gotta
1: just
0: say.
1: Just for the mere fact that what I was able to do in my career with them and.
0: They're not jacked up.
1: Well, that, but just what I was able to do, dancing in heels and.
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Quick reminder to hit us up at On With Mario on Facebook and X, at On With Mario Lopez on IG, and make sure you click follow to join the fam. 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Also, the quickest way to request a song. 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
1: You're Omar Courtney Lopez, and I was reading this poll from women, and the data is pretty icy. Evidently, almost 50% of women have a backup plan in mind in case their relationship fails. Actually thought the percentage would be higher, to be quite honest. Married women are even more likely to have a plan B. Is that right? For about 12% of the ladies, their feelings for plan B were actually stronger than their current partner. What? The most common plan Bs are an ex-boyfriend, an ex-husband, a colleague, or a friend from the gym. Honey, is there a plan B?
2: You got a friend at the gym?
1: Is there a plan B?
3: First of all, I would rather shoot myself in the foot than go back with an ex.
2: Not even Chad?
3: No. Heck no. I couldn't even imagine myself with anybody else. I don't even want to imagine myself with anybody else.
1: Good answer.
3: No, I'm serious.
4: Mario Lopez will be right back.
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11: From the Waring Sturgis Ford Weather Center, I'm meteorologist Ember Sky. A severe thunderstorm watch is in effect tonight with a 40% chance of storms. Mostly cloudy, dipping to 60. Storms return Tuesday afternoon with partial sunshine and a high of 84.
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0: Mario Courtney Lopez, keeping the music coming at you as we remind you that our iHeartRadio Music Festival presented by Capital One is back September 18th and 19th in Vegas. Two nights, one stage. Incredible lineup, too. BTS, Benson Boone, Cardi B, Goo Goo Dolls, Kenny Chesney, Zara Larsson, Snoop, and more.
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with Mario Lopez. That's where to find us on Instagram. Mario Courtney Lopez here. You got to hit us up. Make sure you click follow to join the fam. Great way to keep up with everything. Not just we do on the radio, but a lot of behind the scenes pics and videos. Just posted some of me and our son Dominic at the premiere of End of Oak Street. That was a lot of fun. Latest music news, of course, at Mario Lopez on IG for all that and more. 93.9 The Mix.

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0: 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Bad news, if you spend a lot of time scrolling TikTok and IG, Mario Lopez here. New research says watching short-form content harms the brain 5 times worse than alcohol. Wait a second. Really? Neuroscientists say the effect comes from rapid bursts of dopamine release with each swipe, which gradually rewire the brain's reward system and reduce the ability to concentrate on activities that don't provide instant gratification. Well, there's something to be said for the way we consume content these days, especially younger people. And a lot of the trends are gearing towards short-form content. So there's something to this. However, I don't know if it's worse than alcohol. That's a bit of a stretch.
1: Coming up, more Mario Lopez coming up.
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8: From the Waring Sturgis Ford Weather Center, I'm meteorologist Ember Sky. A severe thunderstorm watch is in effect tonight with a 40% chance of storms. Mostly cloudy, dipping to 60. Storms return Tuesday afternoon with partial sunshine and a high of 84.
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Music rolls on as we get ready for today's lesson in music history. Mario and Courtney Lopez, here are a few songs, and we're going to go back to the mid-80s in the album whose title and cover art were inspired by a trip to a Canadian strip club. Okay, back to reveal it next. 93.9 The Mix.

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Time to drop today's lesson in music history on you. Mario Courtney Lopez here, going back to this week in 1986. Oh my gosh, that sounds like so long ago, but it wasn't. When Bon Jovi dropped their third studio album on us, which featured this hit.

0: Bon Jovi, of course, Living on a Prayer, which, by the way, it was voted the number one karaoke song of all time. We went over that list, and I remember that was number one. There's a lot of sing-along.
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2: Lionel Richie, Hello.
0: No. I have a set list. We can go over that later.
2: Got a whole set.
0: Slippery When Wet would also go on to be Bon Jovi's best-selling album.
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0: 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You're on Mario Lopez. More music headed your way. First, some quick health buzz. And this is great news for people who love music, like me. A new study of older adults found that those who listen to music most days had a 39% lower likelihood of developing dementia than people who listened less often. Playing music or singing was also linked to a similar lower dementia risk. Researchers say music engages multiple areas of the brain and may also support memory, language, coordination, and social connection. Though more research is needed to understand why the link exists. When I'm in the car, if I'm not making calls that I need to make, I'm listening to music. I know podcasts are huge for driving, but I'm either making calls that I need to make or listening to tunes.
1: Yeah.
0: And that is going to be consistent. People always tell me, oh, jump in the podcast. I mean, I guess I could, but I like hearing tunes.
1: I think I listen to music probably 40% of my day. Like, I listen to music all the time. I throw in earbuds when I'm doing stuff around the house.
0: You're right. I'm not just in the car.
1: When I'm driving, when I'm working out.
0: If I'm working out, if I'm at the house cleaning.
1: Yeah.
0: If I'm in the backyard.
1: Everything.
0: I always have to have music.
1: Yeah, same.
0: I always have to have music. Yep.
2: More Mario Lopez on the way.
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13: From the Waring Sturgis Ford Weather Center, I'm meteorologist Ember Sky. A severe thunderstorm watch is in effect tonight with a 40% chance of storms. Mostly cloudy, dipping to 60. Storms return Tuesday afternoon with partial sunshine and a high of 84.
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1: Y'all, I'm Mario Courtney Lopez. Time for another pop culture pop quiz. Today, playing Name That Tune, trying to guess artists and songs from the OG Woodstock, which took place this week in 1969. As always, 1 point for the song, 1 point for the artist. 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
3: Mario.
1: CCR, known as Creedence Clearwater Revival.
3: That is correct.
4: Five.
3: Four. Three. Two.
1: I want to know.
3: Incorrect.
1: Damn it.
4: It ain't me.
3: That is incorrect. Fortunate Son. Fortunate Son. From CCR.
1: Fortunate Son. That's right.
3: So it is 1-0. Mario is currently winning. There's one more in this round. Here we go.
5: Ladies and gentlemen, please welcome with us.
4: This, first of all, I just want to say this isn't fair because this is Mario was born at this time.
3: Mario was 37.
4: That was Elvis.
3: Incorrect.
1: Keep going. I didn't buzz.
5: Crosby, Stills, and Nash.
1: Oh, Crosby, Stills, and Nash.
3: Hit your buzzer.
1: Crosby, Stills, and Nash.
3: That is correct. Name of the song?
1: Forever.
3: Incorrect.
1: What is it?
3: Sweet Judy Blue Eyes. Sweet Judy Blue Eyes, which is their biggest song ever, according to the internet.
4: Judy was...
3: True. She was. 2-0. We're going to take a break, come back, and do another.
2: Mario Lopez will be right back.
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5: From the Waring Sturgis Ford Weather Center, I'm meteorologist Ember Sky. A severe thunderstorm watch is in effect tonight with a 40% chance of storms. Mostly cloudy, dipping to 60. Storms return Tuesday afternoon with partial sunshine and a high of 84.
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0: Round two of Name That Tune. Mario and Courtney Lopez here, trying to guess original Woodstock artists in honor of the festival's anniversary this week. So we're going way back. Score is 2-0. Just one in this round. Let's get our hands on the buzzers.
1: When the truth is found to be.
2: Mario.
0: Mamas and the Papas.
2: Incorrect.
0: Oh, it's not?
2: Song title?
0: I said that with confidence.
2: If there were points for confidence, you might have gotten a prop. Song title? Nothing?
3: Please just play. You don't know.
0: Come on.

0: What do you think the title is? Because you're singing.
1: Want Somebody to Love. Want.
0: It's Somebody to Love. So yeah. Want Somebody to
1: you
0: Love.
1: You gave him fair enough, one fair the other enough, day. Fair
0: enough. I'll give it to you. It's fine. It's 2-1. Band? Artist?
1: Sheryl Crow.
0: Incorrect. Jefferson Airplane.
2: Oh, God.
0: I don't believe Sheryl Crow was alive yet. She might have been. I don't know. Here we go.
2: Oh, my gosh.
0: It's 2-1. We're going to play some music, come back and do another.
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0: Paul Morrow, Courtney Lopez in the middle of a game of Name That Tune, guessing OG Woodstock artists and songs. Score is 2-1. One song in this round. Let's go.
1: Mario.
0: Jimi Hendrix, that All is, Along the Watchtower.
1: That is correct.
0: Ooh, that was pretty good. Great. That's a
1: that
0: great
1: is
0: song.
1: Correct. 4-1. We're going to play some music, come back, and wrap this up.
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1: Final round of Name That Tune. What up, Mario and Courtney Lopez here, battling it out, trying to guess the original Woodstock songs and artists. The score is 4-1. I am winning, but we're going to get our hands on the buzzers and wrap it up.
2: Here we go. Mario.
1: Santana.
2: That is correct. Song title.
1: And, Witchy Woman.
2: Incorrect.
1: Oh, damn it. It's not
2: correct. You did buzz, Courtney. I did hear the horse thing.
3: Rolling It Out.
2: Rolling It Out is incorrect. Black Magic Woman.
1: I got a Black Magic Woman.
2: So it is, what is it? So 4-1.
1: No. I got Santana.
2: Oh, that's right. Sorry. It's 5-1. Hands on buzzers. Courtney.
3: Keith Hartley Band.
2: Incorrect.
1: You try to cheat right now. I saw you trying to cheat. Go ahead. Keep going.
3: Fly and the Family Stone.

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1: Incorrect.
2: Who is Mountain.
1: It? Well, no, song title first. Try song title.
0: Intimate.
1: I mean, technically, you win anyway, but it is Sly and the Family Stone.
0: It didn't sound like Sly and the Family Stone.
1: Hot Fun in the Summertime is that song.
0: Hot Fun. Yes. Oh, shoot. I should win.
2: Damn, I should have.
1: Courtney over there with a list of artists from the original Woodstock on her phone. Still got them all wrong.
2: The teacher didn't take our phones away.
1: That's true. That's very true.
3: Coming up. More Mario Lopez coming up.
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14: From the Waring Sturgis Ford Weather Center, I'm meteorologist Ember Sky. A severe thunderstorm watch is in effect tonight with a 40% chance of storms. Mostly cloudy, dipping to 60. Storms return Tuesday afternoon with partial sunshine and a high of 84.
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0: 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We are back to do it all again for you tomorrow. Until then, Mario Lopez saying good night.
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7: From the Waring Sturgis Ford Weather Center, I'm meteorologist Ember Sky. A severe thunderstorm watch is in effect tonight with a 40% chance of storms, mostly cloudy, dipping to 60. Storms return Tuesday afternoon with partial sunshine and a high of 84.
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11: From the Waring Sturgis Ford Weather Center, I'm meteorologist Ember Sky. A severe thunderstorm watch is in effect tonight with a 40% chance of storms. Mostly cloudy, dipping to 60. Storms return Tuesday afternoon with partial sunshine and a high of 84.

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7: From the Waring Sturgis Ford Weather Center, I'm meteorologist Ember Sky. Overnight, a low near 60. Later today, partly sunny with a 50% chance of showers and thunderstorms reaching 83. Storms remain possible tonight and become likely Wednesday afternoon, high 79.
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4: From the Waring Sturgis Ford Weather Center, I'm meteorologist Ember Sky. Overnight, a low near 60. Later today, partly sunny with a 50% chance of showers and thunderstorms, reaching 83. Storms remain possible tonight and become likely Wednesday afternoon, high 79.

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3: 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McCarthy. I still believe that. Wow. I absolutely believe that J.J. McCarthy will be traded before week one.
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6: From the Waring Sturgis Ford Weather Center, I'm meteorologist Amber Sky. Overnight, a low near 60. Later today, partly sunny with a 50% chance of showers and thunderstorms reaching 83. Storms remain possible tonight and become likely Wednesday afternoon, high 79.
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8: From the Waring Sturgis Ford Weather Center, I'm meteorologist Ember Sky. Overnight, a low near 60. Later today, partly sunny with a 50% chance of showers and thunderstorms, reaching 83. Storms remain possible tonight and become likely Wednesday afternoon, high 79.
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4: From the Waring Sturgis Ford Weather Center, I'm meteorologist Ember Sky. Overnight, a low near 60. Later today, partly sunny with a 50% chance of showers and thunderstorms, reaching 83. Storms remain possible tonight and become likely Wednesday afternoon, high 79.
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8: From the Waring Sturgis Ford Weather Center, I'm meteorologist Ember Sky. Overnight, a low near 60. Later today, partly sunny with a 50% chance of showers and thunderstorms, reaching 83. Storms remain possible tonight and become likely Wednesday afternoon, high 79.
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2: What is one word to describe Rapid City Area Schools?
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2: you were talking about like maybe bigger projects and not as many. I think that's everybody in the world right now facing that. Yeah. It's like, oh, instead of remodeling my whole house, I could probably only do my kitchen mm-hmm. because of rising costs.
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7: From the Waring Sturgis Ford Weather Center, I'm meteorologist Ember Sky. Overnight, a low near 60. Later today, partly sunny with a 50% chance of showers and thunderstorms, reaching 83. Storms remain possible tonight and become likely Wednesday afternoon, high 79.
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3: From the Waring Sturgis Ford Weather Center, I'm meteorologist Ember Sky. Overnight, a low near 60. Later today, partly sunny with a 50% chance of showers and thunderstorms, reaching 83. Storms remain possible tonight and become likely Wednesday afternoon, high 79.
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5: From the Waring Sturgis Ford Weather Center, I'm meteorologist Amber Sky. Overnight, a low near 60. Later today, partly sunny with a 50% chance of showers and thunderstorms, reaching 83. Storms remain possible tonight and become likely Wednesday afternoon, high 79.
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5: From the Waring Sturgis Ford Weather Center, I'm meteorologist Amber Sky. Overnight, a low near 60. Later today, partly sunny with a 50% chance of showers and thunderstorms reaching 83. Storms remain possible tonight and become likely Wednesday afternoon, high 79.
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3: From the Waring Sturgis Ford Weather Center, I'm meteorologist Ember Sky. Overnight, a low near 60. Later today, partly sunny with a 50% chance of showers and thunderstorms, reaching 83. Storms remain possible tonight and become likely Wednesday afternoon, high 79.
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3: From the Waring Sturgis Ford Weather Center, I'm meteorologist Ember Sky. Overnight, a low near 60. Later today, partly sunny with a 50% chance of showers and thunderstorms, reaching 83. Storms remain possible tonight and become likely Wednesday afternoon, high 79.
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0: That's Ingrid Mickelson with Girls Chase Boys here on 93.9 The Mix and The Roadhouse Show. And it is Tuesday. And you know what that means, Brandon?
1: Tacos.
0: Taco Tuesday. But you know what else? It's also another Mexican dish, I guess. I guess you'd call it a Mexican dish. Yeah, it's National Fajita Day.
1: Freaking love fajitas, dude.
0: I do too. I kind of like fajitas a lot. And I usually try to support Taco Tuesday, but I think I might support Taco or Fajita Tuesday this year.
1: Fajita Day?
0: It's Fajita
1: the same.
0: Day.
1: Is it the same?
0: Why not? Is it the same?
1: I mean, it's different, but it's the same. You know what I mean? Like, you can make a fajita look like a taco, and everybody wins.
0: Yeah, and you could put fajita ingredients into a taco shell and call it a taco, and people wouldn't call it. You know what I mean? It depends on what you call it from the start, I think. It's really about the beginning.
1: A fajaco. Wait, that sounds dirty. Fajaco.
0: A fajaco. It's also National Ice Cream Pie Day. Do you like ice cream pies?
1: Oh, bro. Yeah. Nothing wrong with a good ice cream pie. And you know, to be honest with you, I'm not sure what an ice cream pie is.
0: I'm not sure.
1: I know what ice cream is. I know what pie is. I'm not 100% sure what an ice cream pie is.
0: Yeah, I'm not sure either. Well, you know what? We're going to find out real quick here.
1: Yeah, because it's got to be good. And it's probably good for you. You know, because ice cream.

0: desserts, it all goes to a different part of your stomach that doesn't count towards your diet.
1: Exactly. An ice cream pie is a quick, no-bake frozen dessert made by pressing a crumb crust, such as graham cracker or chocolate cookie, into a pie pan, filling it with softened ice cream, and freezing it until solid. Ooh, that sounds delicious. Yep.
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0: Sabrina Carpenter with Manchild here on 93.9 The Mix and The Roadhouse. So, Brandon, we've had this conversation in the past quite a few times, actually, but you've said that you do not enjoy eating your food outside.
1: No, I don't. Mm-mm.
0: What is your reasoning for not wanting to eat outside?
1: It's mostly the bugs and or the wind, and that's a constant, you know, mm-hmm. where we're in Rapid. And so it's just like, I don't feel like I shouldn't have to fight for my food, especially insects.
0: Yeah, and that's a big thing for me, and that's like why I don't food truck often. And if I do food truck, I'm hoping it's usually where there is an inside space, and the food truck is outside, just because it happens to be the food source. But yeah, I've noticed I don't really enjoy eating outside as much as I used to think I did, and it's come up because of you talking about it all the time. And apparently, after a survey, one of these random surveys of 2,000 hybrid workers who work inside and outside, they do not take their lunch breaks if they're doing the outside work. If they're having office days, they will. But when they're outside, they're like, nah, I'm good. And it doesn't get into the reasons. I guess a lot of them feel like they have a pressure to stay working during construction work and stuff like that, but mm-hmm. that's their main reason. But I'm willing to bet that some of them also just don't want to eat their food outside, man, because it's not that cool.
1: Yeah, it's like and I think all in that situation too, with like working outside, you want to take a break, say from the heat or from the cold. You want to go inside and just kind of be like, whoa, take a breath, we'll get back after this afternoon. Like, that's how I was when I did construction-like jobs or even worked in a shop.
0: Yeah.
1: Even though we were inside a shop, it's like I wanted to take a break in the break room, even though the break room might have been the dirtiest part.
0: But I mean,
1: but it was like it's a sit-down air-conditioned or heated room.
0: Yeah, know? And if at least it feels like it's a different space from the place you've just been, sweating your butt off and work doing all this extra effort. Yeah, yeah. So, the word's out. Eating outside sucks.
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3: 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Just tune that out. And tune us in.
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13: From the Waring Sturgis Ford Weather Center, I'm meteorologist Ember Sky. Partly sunny this morning, then a 50% chance of thunderstorms this afternoon, continuing tonight. Today's high reaches 84 with an overnight low of 58. Wednesday turns mostly sunny, reaching 86.

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2: 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It makes me happy.
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0: That's Walk the Moon with Shut Up and Dance, a classic hit that I love. 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
1: I like listening to comedy when I'm on the road, or like sports talk, or things like, well, like Joe Rogan podcasts, things like that, when I'm on the road traveling. I feel like instead of music, it keeps me awake more.
0: Yeah.
1: Engaged. And one of the comedians I've gotten into of late is Nate Bargatze.
0: Nate Bargatze?
1: It's B-A-R-G-A-T-Z-E, Bargatze. And he recently just shattered a Guinness World Record, which is crazy because, like, there's comedians out there who are just absolutely crushing it.

0: right? Like Shane Gillis, some of those guys are just massive, selling out like arenas and crap.
1: Yeah.
0: Which would be super cool. And he's definitely up there, but he set this Guinness World Record for the most tickets sold at a stand up comedy tour with his big thumb, big dumb eyes. That's what it's called.
1: Oh, the
0: world tour.
1: Whoa.
0: Yeah, the world tour moved approximately 2,016,254 tickets, topping Jeff Dunham's previous record of 1.9 million.
1: See, and that's what gets me. I know Jeff Dunham was huge. I'm not a puppet guy. I saw him here live. It was okay to see in person, but I couldn't watch the specials and stuff. But also, Nate Bargatze, I haven't really looked into his stuff, but I feel like it's. Do you think it's because they're just booking so many spots on these tours? Shows. Yeah,
0: yeah. I think that's kind of my thought too. Is I was like, well, he's big, but he's not as big as some of these other comedians, and so you would assume like, I think it's the amount of shows he's doing. That's, the way this record's set up, it's like the whole tour. So. How many shows did you do, though? You know what I mean?
1: Exactly.
0: Like, how many shows did the other guy do?
1: And you got to think, maybe the bigger guys don't do as many shows. They'll do a tour, but it'll be, like, maybe 15 dates or something like that, 20. And these guys will do, like, 30, 40. Yeah, exactly. Hitting the big cities. And their tickets probably cost more. But I guess this is a total ticket number, so it doesn't matter. Maybe he's selling cheap tickets.
0: Yeah. He's just like, I'm setting this record, baby.
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13: From the Rapid City Post, a semi-truck rollover stalled traffic on I-90 Sunday evening. South Dakota Highway Patrol and other local agencies were on scene of the crash, which occurred on the westbound lanes of I-90 just west of the Deadwood Avenue exit. The semi-trailer was lying on its passenger side with its trailer blocking the entire westbound lane. Westbound traffic was detouring onto Deadwood Avenue until crews could clean up the accident scene. A bridge naming ceremony to honor U.S. Air Force First Lieutenant Lawrence Radlinger for his service and sacrifice in World War II was held Monday in Rapid City. Radlinger, originally from Kadoka, was killed while serving on December 9, 1944, on an airfield north of France while risking his life to save others on a downed airplane. The bridge dedicated to Radlinger, located on Highway 16B near I-90 Exit 61, was dedicated through the state's Fallen Hero Bridge Dedication Program. The Fallen Heroes Bridge Dedication Program was launched in 2019 to honor South Dakotans who were killed in action or remain missing in action by dedicating state bridges in their memory. To date, 90 bridges have been dedicated to honor 96 South Dakota service members. From the Rapid City Post, I'm Jerry Steinle.

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1: Yeah.
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1: So we all got goals, right, Zachy Moon? You've got goals. Goals for the day.
2: Yep.
1: You know, goals for the week, goals for the year.
2: Boom.
1: I mean, you know, like my goal this morning was to wake up. You know, I did that.
2: Nice.
1: And, had other goals that I'm achieving currently, right now, be on the radio with you.
2: Yeah.
1: And, you know, and I, but like bigger goals, bigger aspirations, if you will, of being, you know, hey, I want to be like a big touring rock star and go all over the world and sell a bunch of tickets and break Nate Bargatze's world record.
2: Exactly.
1: You know, things like that. I want to, like, different things. Maybe, have you ever just thought to yourself, maybe you've set your goals in the wrong direction?
2: I've thought that often, man. I've wondered if maybe I should be, like, I should start my own food truck that only sells corn dogs and grilled cheese and biscuits and gravy.
1: Yeah. Dude, that thing, you know what I mean? And that might be, they'll be like, wow, did you see the guy that has a food truck with corn dogs, mac and cheese, and biscuits and gravy?
2: Exactly.
1: Bro, who would have thought? So successful, greatest food truck ever invented. You never know till you try, right? But who would have a goal like that, you know? My goal, maybe I should set a goal to be like, I don't know, instead of losing weight, why don't I set goals for being the chubbiest guy? It seems a little easier.
2: Uh-huh.
1: You know what I mean?

0: It's so
1: Maybe
0: much
1: I'm
0: easier.
1: setting goals wrong direction, you know?
0: Gosh, now I'm thinking maybe I should set that chubby goal. I like that one. Because I'm always worried about my
1: Yeah,
0: weight,
1: it's
0: and it's
1: easy.
0: just like, wow, you know what's really easy? Not worrying about it.
1: Yeah, not worrying about it. And also, when somebody says, bro, you're kind of getting fat, be like, yeah, man, that's my goal.
0: Yeah, duh, it's what I've been working on.
1: You wanna help me achieve this and take me to lunch or what?
0: All right. Well, when we come back, I've got a seriously hilarious goal that someone set, and they hit it. They hit it, and I want to talk about it next hour.
2: The Roadhouse.
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11: From the Waring Sturgis Ford Weather Center, I'm meteorologist Ember Sky. Partly sunny this morning, then a 50% chance of thunderstorms this afternoon, continuing tonight. Today's high reaches 84 with an overnight low of 58. Wednesday turns mostly sunny.

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We will be back next hour, but until then, here's some Pharrell Williams.

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1: From the Rapid City Post, this is the Daily Slice for Tuesday, August 18th of 2026. I'm Amy Rose, and this is what's going on. Zadig Mount Rushmore Hotel LLC, which operates the Rushmore Hotel and Suites in downtown Rapid City, filed Chapter 11 bankruptcy protection August 13th in federal court in Florida. The company estimated assets and liabilities between $10 million and $50 million and listed between 1 and 49 creditors. Local unsecured claims include $116,595 owed to Western States Fire, almost $114,000 to Pennington County, and $17,523 to West Plains Engineering. Several other Zadig-affiliated entities have filed Chapter 11 cases since 2025. Managing member Adam M. Hendry signed the petition. A physical altercation on the field forced an early stoppage during a boys' soccer match between Rapid City Central High School and Brookings High School on August 14th. The incident occurred with 3 minutes and 48 seconds remaining in the first half of the game hosted in Brookings. According to video footage of the match posted on YouTube, the confrontation began after a Brookings player collided with a Rapid City Central player. Following the collision, the Rapid City Central player shoved the Brookings player to the ground and began kicking and punching him while he was on the ground. Officials and coaches immediately rushed into the field to stop the altercation and separate the players. The original video posted by the Bobcats live stream has been removed. The Central States Fair

0: Homestead Street and Neal Street, and will provide expanded fire, ambulance, and police services to one of Rapid City's fastest growing areas. The new station will be developed alongside a new city park as part of the city's Homestead Street Overlay Initiative. Construction of the new public safety facility and park is expected to begin August of 2026, with completion anticipated in December of 2027. There was a semi rollover that blocked westbound I-90. Here's Jerry Steinle with the story.
1: South Dakota Highway Patrol and other local agencies were on scene of the crash, which occurred on the westbound lanes of I-90 just west of the Deadwood Avenue exit. The semi-trailer was lying on its passenger side with its trailer blocking the entire westbound lane. Westbound traffic was detouring onto Deadwood Avenue until crews could clean up the accident scene. A bridge naming ceremony to honor U.S. Air Force First Lieutenant Lawrence Radlinger for his service and sacrifice in World War II was held Monday in Rapid City. Radlinger, originally from Kadoka, was killed while serving on December 9, 1944, on an airfield north of France while risking his life to save others on a downed airplane. The bridge dedicated to Radlinger, located on Highway 16B near I-90 Exit 61, was dedicated through the state's Fallen Hero Bridge Dedication Program. The Fallen Heroes Bridge Dedication Program was launched in 2019 to honor South Dakotans who were killed in action or remain missing in action by dedicating state bridges in their memory. To date, 90 bridges have been dedicated to honor 96 South Dakota service members.
0: And now for national and international news. A deadly stretch of unsettled weather is continuing with thunderstorms, heavy rain and flash flooding, an ongoing threat from the Midwest to the Mid-Atlantic. The National Weather Service said repeated rounds of heavy rain and thunderstorms would continue for one more day before a cold front sweeps the weather pattern off the East Coast Tuesday. Meanwhile, flash flood warnings were issued in parts of West Virginia, where residents were already cleaning up from a weekend deluge of rain. In Indiana, days of storms have left at least 7 people dead. Elsewhere, high heat continues to scorch much of the South and Southwest. And U.S. kindergarten vaccination rates have declined again, with exemptions reaching a record high. Federal data released Monday shows 4.2% of children are exempted from vaccine requirements, up from 3.6% the previous year. This marks the fourth consecutive year of rising exemption rates, mostly due to non-medical reasons. Experts blame confusion in vaccination recommendations. The CDC reports a slight drop in measles, mumps, rubella shots, and the vaccination rates for polio and other diseases are all falling. The U.S. is experiencing its worst measles year since 1991. Some state health officials are urging parents to vaccinate their children, as schools can be hot spots for outbreaks. And opening statements have begun at the Las Vegas trial of a man accused of orchestrating the killing of Tupac Shakur. A prosecutor told jurors Monday that while few have been willing to speak about the 1996 shooting, Dwayne Kef D. Davis is the one person who has a hard time being silent. Davis was charged with murder nearly 30 years after the drive-by shooting. Prosecutors say he provided the gun to the person who killed Shakur. Davis published a tell-all memoir in 2019 that revived the cold case. His attorney argues the book was fictionalized to make a profit. Davis has pleaded not guilty. That was it, your Daily Slice for Tuesday, August 18th of 2026. The Daily Slice is a production of Home Slice Media Group and the Rapid City Post. 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Hosted by Amy Rose with Jerry Steinle, Zachary Conger, and meteorologist Ember Sky. I'm Amy Rose. Have a great day.
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0: 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Ooh, ooh, ooh, I want something just like this. More variety. Ooh, I feel it coming. 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
1: All right, last hour we finished off talking about our goals and crazy goals we could set, or maybe we need to change the direction of our goals. And I found a man who kind of went in the direction that I never thought of, but I kind of wish I did, and I hope maybe you do too. There's a Kentucky man, and he has claimed a Guinness World Record, another record by the way, by assembling a Mr. Potato Head toy while blindfolded in just 7.92 seconds.
2: Wow.
1: Connor Shea shattered the previous record of 12.11 seconds held by German serial record breaker Andre Ortolf. Shea said he discovered the record category after a few libations and some Googling and decided to attempt it. He got drunk and started Googling weird stuff.
2: Dude, let's put together Mr. Potato.
1: But I can do that faster. And he decided to attempt it with meaningful purpose. His challenge was designed to raise awareness for Usher syndrome, a genetic disorder causing progressive hearing loss and blindness. Shea told Guinness World Records he wanted to demonstrate what people with the condition can still accomplish. He must have this progressive hearing loss and blindness. Does he really have Usher syndrome, or does he just get drunk a lot? Like, that's what I'm, I'm wondering.
2: Every night, it's like I black out.
1: Yeah, I just stop hearing what anyone's saying. I can barely see.
2: To Usher. Yeah. I was like, every night I'm listening to Usher and it black out. Usher.
1: This is Usher syndrome in its finest, people. He won. He put together a Mr. Potato Head while blindfolded in 7.92 seconds. Now, I'm going to be honest with you. I don't know if I could pull that off. What do you think?
2: I don't know. With a little work, though, this is where I'm saying, I think our goals are set in the wrong direction. We need to be shoving Mr. Potato Head together, blindfolded, and getting our names out there.
1: That's true.
2: They'd be like, hey, you know the guy that put the Potato Head together blindfolded? He's actually a really good drummer, and he's on the radio. It's Zachy Moon.
1: That is a good way. Dude, you know what? You're not wrong. Why don't we find a really arbitrary goal like this that can get us a big name so that we can be in an article, and when someone interviews us about it, all we do is talk about our music. That is genius.
2: Mm-hmm.
1: We're gonna be famous.
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1: 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We'll take it from here.

0: It's one of my favorite songs of all time. What's My Age Again by Blink-182 here on 93.9 The Mix and The Roadhouse Show. All right, everybody. It's that time of week. Every Tuesday, we do the emotional phrase trend. And today's phrase is Taco Tuesday? More like Fajita Day. And that's, yeah. That's in lieu of it being National Fajita Day, but also Taco Tuesday. Mm-hmm. We're going to say it angry, excited, sad, and flirty. I'm going to start off with the first angry. Taco Tuesday? More like Fajita Day?
1: Oof.
0: You like that?
1: That's pretty angry.
0: Yeah.
1: I'm at a campground, so this is going to be a little hard for me. Taco Tuesday? More like Fajita Day.
0: I like that. It was Sound macho, angry. Man.
1: Taco Tuesday?
0: All right.
1: Mm-hmm. On my mother's birthday?
0: Okay, I'm going to say it excited now. Taco Tuesday? More like Fajita Day.
1: Yeah. Tuesday? More like Fajita Day.
0: All right, now we got to get sad about it.
1: Oh, man.
0: Taco Tuesday? More like Fajita Day.
1: Taco Tuesday? More like Fajita Day.
0: And then flirty. Taco Tuesday? More like Fajita Day.
1: Wow. That turned me on a little bit.
0: I hope so.
1: How about me? Hey, Taco Tuesday? More like Fajita Day.
0: Ooh, that was hot.
1: Oh. Sorry, ladies.
0: Ooh.
1: This fajita's taken.
2: Hashtag morning. Hashtag fun.
3: Oh, that's fun.
2: Hashtag laughs.
0: The Roadhouse.
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11: From the Waring Sturgis Ford Weather Center, I'm meteorologist Ember Skye. Partly sunny this morning, then a 50% chance of thunderstorms this afternoon, continuing tonight. Today's high reaches 84 with an overnight low of 58. Wednesday turns mostly sunny, reaching 86.

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1: You've done some construction stuff, haven't you, Zach? You mean?
0: I've done roofing.
1: Yeah.
0: And drywall.
1: I've done some. Yeah. Yep. Like, what's cool, I think, would be cool doing construction would be, like, old, whether it be, like, old houses renovation. Maybe you're redoing the drywall. Maybe you're reconstructing some walls or the plumbing or something like that, or updating the electrical. I mean, it's expensive work, right, for whoever's paying for it. But it would be kind of cool to be able to tear into an old house, see how that old house was built or something like that. Or, you know, so that part would be cool. Also, another construction that would be cool is just, like, earth moving. I think it's wild. I don't like it necessarily. You know, when they'll just delete a hill and level it out, you know, because they're going to build apartments or something. They're doing that up on Mount Rushmore Road. But, like,
0: yep, that, when they deleted that

0: Yeah, I don't like it, but at the same token, it is cool that we have equipment and the ability to just like flatten, reshape the earth and just do whatever. It's just, I don't know why. It's kind of interesting, you know, or dig down and do whatever, but like you gotta dig down and put in sewer and electrical and all the stuff that goes in the ground. Well, I've blabbled on too long about cool construction. So when we come back, I
1: No,
0: want to tell you about a construction crew that uncovered something that probably would pay for all the projects in the world.
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10: From the Rapid City Post. The Central States Fair kicks off Friday and will draw thousands of people to Rapid City Fairgrounds for a week of rodeo, carnival, and events. It's estimated that about 140,000 people attend the August 21st to August 29th event. This year's lineup includes Arena Cross Racing, the Demolition Derby, three nights of PRCA Range Days Rodeo, the Extreme Bronx events, and three nights of concerts closing out the fair. The fair officially kicks off Friday at 3 p.m. with a ribbon cutting. The City of Rapid City will celebrate the groundbreaking of a new fire station, police substation, and Rapid City Park on Monday, August 24th at 2 p.m. The new station and city park will be located near the intersection of Homestead Street and Neal Street and will provide expanded fire, ambulance, and police services to one of Rapid City's fastest-growing areas. The new station will be developed alongside a new city park as part of the city's Homestead Street Overlay Initiative. Construction of the new public safety facility and park is expected to begin in August 2026, with completion anticipated in December 2027. From the Rapid City Post, I'm Jerry Steinle.

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0: Y'all like Bastille? Because that was Bastille with Pompeii here on 93.9 The Mix and The Roadhouse.
1: So we were talking about cool construction and stuff, and then I said, there's some construction workers that found something that's worth enough money to help pay for like all the projects. Maybe not every project in the world. That'd be a lot. But
0: yeah.
1: There's a sewer installation project that went on in Belgium. And they're digging around, doing their thing. And they unearthed about, 49 gold bars and a bucket of coins.
0: Oh,
1: worth,
0: okay.
1: Check this out. Worth $10 million. Isn't that crazy?
0: Ooh,
1: and they initially mistook the hoard for ordinary euro coins, but all of a sudden authorities have secured the gold and in a high security federal vault while prosecutors investigated its original and legal ownership. So they might not even get
0: Yours. Dude, that sucks butt, man. What's the deal?
1: I don't know
0: with that?
1: A lot about the laws, especially in Belgium, but yeah. I feel like there should be a finder keeper law. You know what I mean? Like, there just should be.
0: Because it's clearly been there for a long time. You know what I mean?
1: Yeah.
0: Like that.
1: Yeah, gold bars and a bucket of coins.
0: That's wild. Oh, man, I'd be so sad if I was one of those construction workers and I was just like, oh, my God. And they're like, no, we got to give it to the authorities to see whose this is. It's like, what are you talking about?
1: Exactly.
0: This is buried treasure, man. This was a pirate's. Bro,
1: yep.
0: I would have, like, I don't know. I'm not trying to say I'm any sort of thief because I'm not. But I'm just saying, you know that didn't come from somewhere where it's supposed to be. And you know that if they don't find the ownership, then they're going to keep it. $10 million, they're not just going to be like, well, I guess you guys get to have it. Dude, I would have taken a couple of gold coins, man. I want a doubloon or two.
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13: From the Waring Sturgis Ford Weather Center, I'm meteorologist Ember Sky. Partly sunny this morning, then a 50% chance of thunderstorms this afternoon, continuing tonight. Today's high reaches 84 with an overnight low of 58. Wednesday turns mostly sunny, reaching 86.

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1: So I've planned for this trip for quite a while, on and off. There's a lot of shows, a lot of loose ends. They still got to tie up because some people just don't plan ahead. But I reserved this KOA probably a month ago that we're at right now.
0: Yeah.
1: And I purposely was looking for a KOA right off the ocean in Oregon.
0: Yeah.
1: You know, because Oregon's up against the ocean, and not to be all Pacific on you. But they, so I was super excited about it. I'm like, you guys, I'm talking it up. I'm like, it's in Lincoln City. We've all kind of looked at it on the map. Everything's cool. We show up to this KOA and I'm like, whoa. And I mean, it is tight, but we're like in the woods. We're like in the mountains and it's not near the ocean like I thought it was. It's across the lake that's next to the city that's next to the ocean. And I'm like, son of a, and I just misread the map. And so I'm like, man, cause I thought like the ocean would be walking distance. Well, it's like an hour walk. So that's problem one. Not a big deal. Problem two was, I reserved a site that's 60 foot long because I'm a 40 foot motorhome with a 20 foot trailer. So if you do math, that's 60. I'm pulling into this campsite and I can't with the trailer. It's so small too. So I had to go unhook it somewhere. And then now just the 40 foot motorhome parked in the site has maybe 5 foot of extra room in it.
0: Whoa.
1: And it's super narrow, like super narrow.
0: So can you open your, push your side out like thing out?
1: Yeah, we parked in such a manner that our slide out goes into the hedge. There's like hedges in between each site.
0: Yeah.
1: And so we're crammed up against the left side of it, the driver's side. And on the passenger side is one picnic table. And you can't, if you were to make a circle here, we'd all be touching knees. It's so tight. So this is not what I was hoping.
0: Were you guys touching knees last night?
1: Yeah, we were. Oh, you know, we were kind of sitting in a weird moon shape up against the motorhome, drinking brewskis and having a good time. But it's like, shoot. And now I'm here. We're here for like till Thursday.
0: Okay.
1: And then I'm also here next week. And I'm like, I'm literally looking for other campsites right now. This is great KOA, but not for us. And I was like so bummed. You know, when you plan for something and mm-hmm. it's just not,

0: It's like going on a blind date with someone.
1: Mornings will never be the same.
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0: 98 Degrees with The Hardest Thing here on 93.9 The Mix. I remember listening to the, hearing that song anyway, hearing that song blaring from my sister's bedroom as a kid. So it really takes me back. All right, Brandon, so you gave me a little info about your current KOA and what you're doing out there in Oregon. Mm-hmm. You said you're pretty close to the ocean, which is cool. And you said you're at this place till Thursday. So you're there till Thursday, and then you travel off to play another show? Are you guys off till Thursday?
1: Yep.
0: Okay.
1: Yep, we're off till Thursday, and then Thursday night we have a show. Friday night, Saturday, and Sunday we have a show, and which is cool. But you know, I just disappointed. You know, disappointed in my findings.
0: In the size of this space, yeah, you got a big old
1: just everything,
0: big old piece of machinery. You're trying to fit into a really small narrow hole.
1: Well, yeah, exactly. Which is my first encounter with something like that. But we also like the entertainment value. I thought we'd be in a place where it'd be easy to walk to, like, you know, a restaurant or a bar, or what if we wanted to go to a coffee shop? You know, like one of the guys might want to just go hang out by themselves. And so I wanted that kind of freedom and flexibility. And it really just feels like we're off in the middle of the woods right now.
0: You're kind of in the middle of nowhere. No. So you're not really near anything then? Or like,
1: no.
0: Okay.
1: No. I mean, we are. Everything's a bit more of a walk than I thought it would be.
0: Do you have any fun ideas of things you guys are going to go do, though, even as a group? Or are you going to go roam out of there?
1: I don't know about our goals. I don't know about everybody else's goals. But I'm so mad that we're so close to the ocean and we haven't seen it yet. So that's my goal today.
0: Okay.
1: I assume everybody else's, and probably hit some grocery store action.
0: Cool.
1: And I know me and Riley already hit up one golf course. We're planning on golfing again.
0: Nice. Are you doing that today or just within the next few days that you're there?
1: Within the next few days for sure.
0: Okay, cool. Well, I just want to see what's going on with you. You said you're coming back to this spot after this weekend shows. You're going to try to change that if you can. But so when is your next show after this weekend?
1: Then it would play. We play again the next weekend on Friday in right by Portland. And then we have to scoot our way to Montana the next Sunday to play in Bozeman, Montana. And then we're home.
0: All right. Cool. Well, I hope you have a lot of fun adventures in between.
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11: From the Waring Sturgis Ford Weather Center, I'm meteorologist Ember.

Sky, partly sunny this morning, then a 50% chance of thunderstorms this afternoon, continuing tonight. Today's high reaches 84 with an overnight low of 58. Wednesday turns mostly sunny, reaching 86.

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1: Brandon, in lieu of talking about all these cool discoveries, the discoveries you and your band have made, and then also that construction discovery of $10 million in gold, I wanted to talk about another one I saw happened recently. And this one was in Milwaukee. A Milwaukee landlord actually stumbled upon a stolen Picasso print while cleaning out a vacant apartment. Tim Dirtz,
2: that's sick.
1: Dude, I know, found the artwork tucked behind a bedroom door after evicting a tenant. It was in the back bedroom behind a door, Dirtz said. A very odd placement for such a piece of art. I guess we know why now. An antique dealer friend identified it as Picasso, reported stolen from Bill DeLynn's Milwaukee gallery in 2018. He confirmed it was his missing Torero print, one of only 30 signed copies known to exist. He was like, I was overwhelmed. Appraised between $35,000 and $50,000 when it was stolen, the print remains in police custody while an insurance matter is resolved. Interesting. Yeah. So what do you, who steals a Picasso and then has it for years just sitting behind a door in their bedroom?
2: Yeah, that's crazy.
1: This is clearly not a master criminal.
2: What else do you do? You see movies about stealing paintings, you know, rare paintings all the time. And like these thieves, but in my mind, I'm always like, I wouldn't know what to do if I had that, if I had stolen it.
1: Yeah.
2: And then now I have this Picasso painting that's worth 50 grand or whatever. I'm like, now what do I do? Who do I sell this to? How do I get my 50 grand?
1: Where do I really say I got this from? Yeah.
2: Yeah.
1: Well, and that's my thing is like, I think you got to be like a super white collar, like thief, like jewel thief. You know what I mean? Like those, like that French guy that's like already rich, but he just steals for fun. I feel like you got to be at that level for it to even matter, which is, it doesn't matter at that point financially, but it does if you want to have fun. But then, you know, like good fences in the real black market that can get away with getting it somewhere to someone who cares. You know what I mean?
2: Yeah.
1: Because
2: yeah,
1: if me and you were just like bored and walking through a gallery and we're like, oh, let's snag this thing like Beavis and Butthead style, we would have nobody to take and sell that to. They'd be like, where did you get this? We'd be like, I found it.
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8: From the Rapid City Post, a semi-truck rollover stalled traffic on I-90 Sunday evening. South Dakota Highway Patrol and other local agencies were on scene of the crash, which occurred on the westbound lanes of I-90 just west of the Deadwood Avenue exit. The semi-trailer was lying on its passenger side with its trailer blocking the entire westbound lane. Westbound traffic was detouring onto Deadwood Avenue until crews could clean up the accident scene. A bridge naming ceremony to honor U.S. Air Force First Lieutenant Lawrence Radlinger for his service and sacrifice in World War II was held Monday in Rapid City. Radlinger, originally from Kadoka, was killed while serving on December 9, 1944, on an airfield north of France while risking his life to save others on a downed airplane. The bridge dedicated to Radlinger, located on Highway 16B near I-90 Exit 61, was dedicated through the state's Fallen Hero Bridge Dedication Program. The Fallen Heroes Bridge Dedication Program was launched in 2019 to honor South Dakotans who were killed in action or remain missing in action by dedicating state bridges in their memory. To date, 90 bridges have been dedicated to honor 96 South Dakota service members. From the Rapid City Post, I'm Jerry Steinle.

Taylor Swift with Karma here on The Mix and The Roadhouse Show. It is time, though, people, to play a game called That's a Great Question, sponsored by Murphy's. Your question is, Americans eat on average 27 pounds of fruit of this fruit every year. What is it? One more time, Americans eat on average 27 pounds of this fruit every year. What is that fruit? Your clue is, it grows in clusters, often called hands. All right, text in 605-348-9390. Let us know if you know the answer to That's a Great Question. Tennessee.

0: That was Arrested Development with Tennessee here on 93.9 The Mix and The Roadhouse Show. Alrighty, it is finally time to answer. That's a great question. Sponsored by Murphy's. Your question was, Americans eat on average 27 pounds a year of this fruit. What is it?
1: Wow.
0: Mm-hmm. Got any guesses?
1: Beans. Just kidding.
0: Magical fruit, but no.
1: Apples?
0: No. Your clue was, it grows in clusters, often called hands. Yeah, no, that's a weird clue.
1: Yeah,
0: I know.
1: It was a weird clue.
0: The answer's bananas.
1: Bears? No, wait, that'd be... Oh, my God. Yeah. God, what?
0: Yeah, it's bananas. B-A-N-A-N-A-S. No.
1: I was kind of thinking that, but at the same token, 27 pounds a year, that seems like a lot of bananas.
0: Yeah, I know a lot of people who don't eat any bananas, or like, and you never really see some, you only know like one person who like has a banana in the morning, maybe once a month. You see him like, oh, they're having a banana off on a new leaf, huh? So I can't imagine that people are really eating that many, but I guess some people do, man.
1: Yeah. Now also, as every household has bananas, it seems like, but nobody eats.
0: Uh-huh,
1: because you're just hanging out. It's like part of the decor.
0: Yeah, exactly. Like, you'll be over on a Monday at your buddy's house, and he has a fresh, you know, bundle of bananas, and then you'll be over for the weekend to have beers, and those same bananas are there, but they're browner.
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14: From the Waring Sturgis Ford Weather Center, I'm meteorologist Ember Sky. Partly sunny this morning, then a 50% chance of thunderstorms this afternoon, continuing tonight. Today's high reaches 84 with an overnight low of 58. Wednesday turns mostly sunny, reaching 86.

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0: Dolls with Name. I just saw Goo Goo Dolls recently. I actually got to interview John Resnick, the lead singer, right before they came out and played at the Monument recently, and that was one of the most incredible combination of experiences I've had in a long, long time.
1: So we were doing a thing last night. You know, part of, you know, being the leader of the band, if you will, I'm a little bit, I'm the oldest one. Josh, my bass player, is probably the oldest. But that's not true. But I, but anyways, I was telling everybody, I'm like, hey, we got to call our girls. You know, I'm always calling my wife, my mom, everybody, and try to FaceTime them so we get face to face. Finally, Colton, our light tech, I'm like, bro, he hasn't talked to his girl in a couple of days. I'm like, we got to call her. So we FaceTimed her. Everything's good. Josh wouldn't let us talk to his girlfriend. And so that was kind of irritating. So did you know, and I found this out last night, did you know that on Instagram you can FaceTime and call on that too?
0: I had no idea because I don't FaceTime nobody ever.
1: Yeah,
0: it's not my thing.
1: You suck. No, I'm just kidding. No, I'm not. You know, it's the best way to communicate, kind of. But I, so anyways, I know that his girlfriend follows the band. So I get up on the band's Insta and send her a message. But as I sent the message, I see a phone and a video button. And I'm like, wait a minute. So I just, boom, video called her. And she answered.
0: Oh, did she talk to Josh?
1: It was awesome. No, he had already talked to her.
0: Oh.
1: But I was mad because he wouldn't let us talk to her.
0: Oh.
1: And so she talked to us, though. It was good to talk to her.
0: What'd you talk to?
1: Miss Olson.
0: Miss Olson.
1: We pretty much just ratted Josh out for all the crap he's been doing, you know, and that's about it. But it was a great time.
0: That is a good time, man. And hey, let me clarify real quick. I will FaceTime, but only if it's a kid, like my niece or nephew or something like that. You know what I mean?
1: Yeah.
0: Like, I will do it then because I need to see their faces. I want to see them grow a little bit because they don't live near here. But no, if an adult is trying to FaceTime me, I have no reason for that. And usually, especially because I'm in my early 30s, if someone's trying to FaceTime me, it's because they're going to show me something stupid that they think is funny.
1: Yeah. Dude, look at this crap I just took.
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11: From the Waring Sturgis Ford Weather Center, I'm meteorologist Ember Sky. Partly sunny this morning, then a 50% chance of thunderstorms this afternoon, continuing tonight. Today's high reaches 84 with an overnight low of 58. Wednesday turns mostly sunny, reaching 86.

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1: I'll make coffee. 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

0: 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Brandon, I know how much you love keeping your lawn watered and green. Probably as much as me. So, like, not at all.
1: Mm. Yeah.
0: Do you have an HOA where you're at?
1: No. That's one of the reasons I moved in there.
0: Oh, okay. Yeah. Neither do I, which is nice because, honestly, me and my roommate made a very strong effort to keep our lawn watered and green for a lot of the beginning of the summer, and we slowly realized that no neighbor does that at all. And this isn't like some trashy neighborhood. I live over on the west side, over kind of by Pinedale. Like, I live in a pretty nice area, and everyone there's like, you know, a pretty well-to-do person for the most part or whatever, and they're, you know, they take care of their properties. But I realized real quick that no one was watering their lawns, and they were all just turning brown well before ours. And then I was like, well, we should just stop, too, because this water bill is getting out of hand. And it worked out.
1: Yeah,
0: you
1: bro.
0: Know, we stopped doing that. The grass is dead and we don't have to mow all the time and we're not paying a huge water bill. That's great. But that's not the same case for this gal here. Apparently, there's this lady. A homeowners association is supposed to help communities, obviously, stay looking nice and so property values stay high. But a lot of times they just cause a lot of trouble. And now this lady, a homeowner, is going viral for showing herself spray painting a dead bush green because her HOA keeps charging her $45 penalties. She took a video, and in the video, she says, "It's not dead no more, Becky." They're going to be like, "How did it get green? I don't know how it got green, but it's green today." And I love this. That's because awesome. I think we've talked about this before, too. Like, if we were in an HOA, we'd just go ahead and rattle can the grass green.
1: Yeah, I'd be out there with either A, rolling the paint down on the grass, or it'd be rattle canning. It's either way.
0: A roller. Just a sprayer. Shh, it'd be quick work.
1: Yep, we'd be done with it.
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0: the song that made him blow up Noah Kahan with Stick Seasons here on 93.9 The Mix and The Roadhouse. I have a question for you, Brandon.
1: Come at me, bro.
0: If someone was breaking into your property, whether it be your house or your business or otherwise, in the middle of the night, and it is your right to use force to defend your property, would you use that force?
1: Uh-huh.
0: Yep.
1: Yeah.
0: Same.
1: Yeah, it's a hard stuff. It's hard, right? Because what do you do? One, you got to make sure 100% this is a foreign subject in your home.
0: Yep.
1: And then two, you got to deal with it. It's hard.
0: And the biggest thing is you don't always have the time to sit there and negotiate what is a threat and what is just someone trying, a real life threatening threat, or someone just trying to maybe steal property, which, I mean, stealing, also don't steal people's stuff. But when you've got a family in your home, or you've got, valuables that is your livelihood and your business, you're not going to sit there and be like, all right, hey, are you trying to just maybe steal small things, or are you trying to hurt me or take or destroy property that could ruin my life, blah, blah, blah. And so I'm kind of on the side of this business owner in Oregon, actually where you're at. An Oregon man is actually suing a business and its owner for $10 million after being shot multiple times during a burglary. Kenneth Voiles broke into Touchstone Granite and Marble Inc. through a damaged garage door, claiming he sought shelter. He admits he intended to steal a dirt drill bag. Owner James Grant discovered Voiles trespassing and allegedly shot him repeatedly, saying, "You're gonna die," before shooting him once more at point-blank range. Oh, wow. Okay, this is a lot. Voiles survived and crawled out. Grant disputes the account, saying Voiles became aggressive and raised bolt cutters toward him. "My life was totally in danger," Grant said. Voiles is seeking $5 million in compensatory and $5 million in punitive damages. How do you break into someone's place, and whether he's the aggressor or not, how do you break into someone's place and expect that they're not going to try to hurt you or stop you? And then once they do that, then you try to sue them? I mean,
1: it
0: might have been excessive force, but honestly, it's by both of their word. And I'm going to take the person who's not trying to break in and steal from someone's word first, the business owner, who says, no, he was trying to hurt me with these bolt cutters.
1: Yeah. Dude, that's crazy. It's just crazy.
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15: From the Waring Sturgis Ford Weather Center, I'm meteorologist Ember Sky. Partly sunny this morning, then a 50% chance of thunderstorms this afternoon, continuing tonight. Today's high reaches 84 with an overnight low of 58. Wednesday turns mostly sunny, reaching 86.

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4: From the Waring Sturgis Ford Weather Center, I'm meteorologist Ember Sky. Partly sunny this morning, then a 50% chance of thunderstorms this afternoon, continuing tonight. Today's high reaches 84 with an overnight low of 58. Wednesday turns mostly sunny, reaching 86.

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Sometimes when I close my eyes, 6 months of torture, you sold to some forbidden paradise. 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
9: From the Waring Sturgis Ford Weather Center, I'm meteorologist Ember Sky. Partly sunny this morning, then a 50% chance of thunderstorms this afternoon, continuing tonight. Today's high reaches 84 with an overnight low of 58. Wednesday turns mostly sunny, reaching 86.

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4: From the Waring Sturgis Ford Weather Center, I'm meteorologist Ember Sky. Partly sunny this morning, then a 50% chance of thunderstorms this afternoon, continuing tonight. Today's high reaches 84 with an overnight low of 58. Wednesday turns mostly sunny, reaching 86.

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1: Wow, I can't believe summer is almost over. 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
6: From the Waring Sturgis Ford Weather Center, I'm meteorologist Ember Sky. Partly sunny this morning, then a 50% chance of thunderstorms this afternoon, continuing tonight. Today's high reaches 84 with an overnight low of 58. Wednesday turns mostly sunny, reaching 86.

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7: From the Waring Sturgis Ford Weather Center, I'm meteorologist Ember Sky. A slight chance of showers and thunderstorms this afternoon, otherwise partly sunny with a high near 84. Storms remain possible tonight and Wednesday, with a low near 59 tonight and Wednesday reaching 85.

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1: 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We observed what was going on with flock, and we decided that that was not for us.
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7: From the Waring Sturgis Ford Weather Center, I'm meteorologist Ember Sky. A slight chance of showers and thunderstorms this afternoon, otherwise partly sunny with a high near 84. Storm

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We can work this, work this, work this. Oh, I'm gonna work it out. Oh, I'm gonna work it out. It gets me through my work day. We can work this. Oh. 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
8: From the Waring Sturgis Ford Weather Center, I'm meteorologist Ember Sky. A slight chance of showers and thunderstorms this afternoon, otherwise partly sunny with a high near 84. Storms remain possible tonight and Wednesday, with a low near 59 tonight and Wednesday reaching 85.

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8: From the Waring Sturgis Ford Weather Center, I'm meteorologist Ember Sky. A slight chance of showers and thunderstorms this afternoon, otherwise partly sunny with a high near 84. Storms remain possible tonight and Wednesday, with a low near 59 tonight and Wednesday reaching 85.

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8: From the Waring Sturgis Ford Weather Center, I'm meteorologist Ember Sky. A slight chance of showers and thunderstorms this afternoon. Otherwise, partly sunny with a high near 84. Storms remain possible tonight and Wednesday, with a low near 59 tonight and Wednesday reaching 85.

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1: Ladies and gentlemen, Vikings guy, day one.
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1: Really?
2: And I truly think that O'Connell wanted nothing to do with J.J. McCarthy. I still believe that. I absolutely believe that J.J. McCarthy will be traded before week one.
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7: From the Waring Sturgis Ford Weather Center, I'm meteorologist Ember Sky. A slight chance of showers and thunderstorms this afternoon, otherwise partly sunny with a high near 84. Storms remain possible tonight and Wednesday, with a low near 59 tonight and Wednesday reaching 85.

0: 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It's I Want You.
1: It's Tuesday. It's the second shift. We're in a different studio, which always makes it feel weird. A lot of people, when they go to do and work in different scenarios, are like, oh, cool. It's a cool vibe because we're in a different place now. We're doing different. No, this doesn't feel that way.
2: No, it feels like this. It feels like I'm in a foreign country.
1: You feel like you're a flight attendant and you just put your headset on?
2: I do. And you know what?
1: To feel all right, though? Feel different? You've never done it. You haven't done it in this room at all yet.
2: This is weird.
1: All right. Anyway, it's Ditch. It's Lauren. It's Houston. It's Tuesday. Let's see. We've got
3: Tuesday before the fair.
1: Yeah,
3: Tuesday. And Cool Dead with Nights start as well. There's a lot of stuff going on.
2: Cool Dead with Nights?
1: Is it kidding?
2: I forgot about
1: that's on the way, too.
3: Why is August so busy?
1: Because everybody's got to cram everything in before
2: the
1: it goes back to school.
3: The kids start school this week.
2: This
1: week?
2: No,
1: I thought, is it the 24th?
2: Wyoming, yeah, right. Wyoming, they start tomorrow.
1: Yeah, it's here.
3: Don't they go through, 24th. Like, why don't they just do Memorial Day to Labor Day? That's something.
1: Dude, we are asking the questions that everybody asks that no one will ever.
2: So if you're part of the school board, call in and let us know.
1: They probably want to know.
3: And I understand that they try to, sandbag snow days, right? But we didn't have any snow days last year.
1: And why is it super? I mean, let's say you have a day or two, something, snow days, whatever, blah, blah. I know this 180-day thing is a thing, right, for schools. You have to have X amount, rules, laws, whatever.
2: Right.
1: It's just not.
3: Yeah, why don't
1: can
3: you
1: we just not,
3: not
1: at this point? Just not have. If you have a day or two off, you have a day or two off, man.
2: I think the kids need to be kids. You know, they only have so much time to be kids, and then we're stealing half of their August from them.
1: I know it is about
3: when,
1: half.
3: As soon as the fair starts too.
1: I know. Right when the fair starts, nobody can be there.
3: Sorry,
1: whatever.
3: Kids.
1: Okay.
3: You gotta go to school.
1: Sorry.
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5: From the Waring Sturgis Ford Weather Center, I'm meteorologist Ember Sky. A slight chance of showers and thunderstorms this afternoon, otherwise partly sunny with a high near 84. Storms remain possible tonight and Wednesday, with a low near 59 tonight and Wednesday reaching 85.

0: let's hit up a little bit of what's happening for the fair as it starts this Friday. The Carnival Americana is noon to midnight.
1: Carnival.
0: The petting zoo is noon to 7. The kids zone 1 to 8. Agventure experience until 7.
2: That's
0: and
2: so
0: the
2: cool.
0: Karaoke. From 40, you guys want to go do karaoke?
2: I actually do.
0: Is that what it is?
2: I get nervous, but you know what? I've almost died like for like the 20th time of my life. Like I'm all in right now. Let's go.
0: Just to go, just to sing karaoke.
2: The Black Widow couldn't stop me, so let's go.
0: What is this? Is the motocross really sponsored by a company that's not even from the state? It's Shadron Motors Off Road Arena Cross and Freestyle Moto X.
1: Hey, Shadron's only 2 hours away.
2: But they have
0: is it
2: their
0: that
2: own
0: close?
2: State fair.
0: Yeah, don't they? Don't do we have a state fair in Nebraska?
1: No, not
0: this, well. This isn't a.
2: Yeah,
0: this isn't
2: do.
0: A. This
2: in
0: isn't
2: Omaha.
0: A. Well, this isn't a state fair. This is the central states fair.
2: Oh, so
0: the
2: central
0: state fair is not till Labor Day,
1: which is also
2: so it's
1: interesting.
2: Multiple states
1: because we're not even centrally located.
0: So why is it the central states fair? That's a really good question. Dang it! All right,
2: is it including North Dakota, South Dakota?
0: I don't know. Maybe
2: Nebraska,
0: that's
2: Wyoming?
0: What. Maybe that's why they do it. That's a good question.
2: We're,
0: I don't know.
2: We're in the center of all those states. So.
1: We are center of the region.
0: Rapid City's in the center of nothing. Okay.
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1: It is your second shift. It's Lauren Stitch and Houston, and we're just talking about fair stuff that's coming up because it starts Friday. The motocross is Friday.
2: Heck
1: the
2: yeah.
1: Mountain States Ford Demolition Derby will be Saturday. You know that
2: demolition
1: sells out every single year. It was
2: people like
1: it's
2: to see
1: it's one of the few events at the fair that they don't have to advertise.
2: Really?
1: Because it automatically sells out.
2: I love this for them.
1: Just to see stuff smashed. Are you into that?
3: I used to be as a kid, but
2: I thought you were just bragging it yesterday about how much you love that. That's your favorite event. All
1: well,
2: these things.
1: Maybe.
3: As a kid,
2: you didn't
1: come into adult
2: it.
1: Age either. You didn't bring it up into the world of. I've seen how you drive. I can't imagine why you wouldn't want that.
3: No,
1: it just feels like one of these days you just want to smash into something to feel.
3: Oh,
1: it feels
3: to feel
1: like.
3: Something?
1: No,
3: yeah.
1: I wasn't going that deep. But all right,
3: put me in, coach.
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8: From the Waring Sturgis Ford Weather Center, I'm meteorologist Ember Sky. A slight chance of showers and thunderstorms this afternoon, otherwise partly sunny with a high near 84. Storms remain possible tonight and Wednesday, with a low near 59 tonight and Wednesday reaching 85.

0: 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It's Roll to Me.
1: Also, as we get ready for this big week coming up, it's pumpkin spice latte season.
2: Yeah, PSL. Have you guys ever seen
1: PSL? Oh, my God. You actually called it PSL? That's the first time I'd ever heard of it referred to as PSL was in this story.
2: Only because there's this group of three people that made a song called PSL for Life.
1: Are you a pumpkin spice latte fan?
2: Dude, I am because of that video. I love that video.
1: Would you normally get it, though, before it?
2: I don't like how they've changed the stuff, and apparently I can't have nutmeg anymore. So,
1: well, I want to tell you the places that all the big ones, the big four, don't have any real pumpkin.
2: Yeah,
1: in their PSLs.
2: They used to.
1: Well, Krispy Kreme, they openly admit to using pumpkin pie sauce, and there's no real pumpkin.
2: Yeah.
1: McDonald's.
2: It's really...
1: You can go to their website. No mention. Fructose, water, propylene glycol, caramel color, and natural flavor. That's what's in a McDonald's PSL.
3: Natural flavor?
1: I can't believe I'm saying PSL.

0: But to be fair, there's no pumpkin in McCormick's pumpkin pie spice either. That's just cinnamon, ginger, nutmeg, and cloves.
1: It's the spice itself, but part of the appeal is the pumpkin itself. I mean, it's a good way to add.
0: No, all you're drinking is cinnamon, sugar, and vibes. That's
1: it. Vibes.
0: There's no such thing as pumpkin. Well, except for Starbucks.
2: I feel like you and I both need some vibes. So let's get some PSLs, bud.
0: You want to make this worse? Because that's what you'll do.
1: Let's field trip for PSLs. I'm down.
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13: From the Waring Sturgis Ford Weather Center, I'm meteorologist Ember Sky. A slight chance of showers and thunderstorms this afternoon, otherwise partly sunny with a high near 84. Storms remain possible tonight and Wednesday, with a low near 59 tonight and Wednesday reaching 85.

0: Ariana Grande on the mix.
1: Dang it, Lauren made me go down a rabbit hole. You're asking me about nutmeg?
2: Yeah, I'm okay, curious the if scientific I can eat it now that name, I have the nut allergy.
1: The scientific name is Myris disseisi. Myris disseisi.
2: Disseisi.
1: It's the nutmeg family. It includes evergreen trees native to tropical regions.
2: Okay.
1: So there's over 500 species in about 20 to 21 genre.
2: Wow.
1: The famous plant is the Myristica fragrans, which is the source of both nutmeg and mace. Mace?
2: Yeah,
1: what?
2: There you go.
1: All right. Well, that's not...
2: Well, it would burn the oils in it. That makes sense.
1: Maybe. That's not what I want in my PSL, I guess.
2: Listen, that was the vibes you were talking about.
1: No. Maybe.
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2: The new there's a new Gen Z insult that's out there.
3: Mm-hmm.
2: Have you guys heard this?
3: No.
2: If I say something, okay, so let me give you an example. There's a guy that says he's 18 and he says in by the life he wants in his mid-20s, he wants a penthouse in New York City to enjoy fancy drinks at a coffee shop while an automated AI agent does his work, spends his afternoons playing tennis, and takes last-minute business trips to Europe.
3: Why can't he just want a castle like the rest of us when we were his
2: age? Now Gen Z says, you know what you got there, bro? You got a polyester lifestyle.
3: Oh, man.
2: It's cheap junk that comes across as tacky.
3: Yeah.
2: So if somebody calls you polyester,
3: you're polyester.
2: That's what you are. You're cheap junk. It's tacky.
3: Wow.
2: Okay?
3: That's actually catchy. I
4: would
3: like
4: never,
3: it. Good
4: ever
3: job,
4: be called
3: Gen
4: that.
3: Z.
2: Really? You don't think so? Low quality or inauthentic?
3: I think it's great.
4: Really?
3: I get it.
4: How long have you known me?
3: The bougie lifestyle, is only 100% cotton or wool
2: or
3: alpaca.
2: The reason why is because polyester is now really getting the biggest backlash.
3: Yeah.
2: There's a rejection of polyester.
3: Yeah, it's
2: which
3: it's
2: is
3: messing
2: everywhere.
3: With women's hormones and men's hormones. So they're saying if you're having a hard time conceiving, stop wearing yoga pants. And stop wearing...
2: What?
3: Yeah,
2: I can't have yoga pants? Never, ladies.
3: Not.
2: Never stop wearing yoga pants, ladies.
4: Please.
2: Ever.
4: No, I think I've seen a few at the rally,
3: Apparently, they're making bamboo ones now, though.
2: Bamboo yoga pants.
3: Yeah. And then it's not messing with your fertility.
2: Well, I guess I got to see them. Stitch, put them on. Or you're polyester, bro.
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6: From the Waring Sturgis Ford Weather Center, I'm meteorologist Ember Sky. A slight chance of showers and thunderstorms this afternoon, otherwise partly sunny with a high near 84. Storms remain possible tonight and Wednesday, with a low near 59 tonight and Wednesday reaching 85.

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0: Cruel Summer from Taylor Swift, man. Weather-wise, it's felt like that. It really was. We're your second shift on 93.9 The Mix. Okay, Lauren, by the time this year's done, we're going to find you a boyfriend. Somehow we're going to make this work. I think, no, I found it. I found the way to do this.
1: Is it
0: nope.
1: Like Bumble?
0: There's no
1: like
0: dating apps.
1: There's no apps, period. Okay, I got to say the thing with Plenty of Fish, though. It is not Christian like you would think that it is.
0: I don't even know where we're going with that, but okay.
1: Bad.
0: We're not going any apps.
1: Ugh, okay. I don't know.
0: Listen,
1: I just want to find a nice guy who,
0: okay, I'm gonna
1: who
0: get
1: has
0: you one.
1: The same beliefs as I
0: Listen
1: do.
0: Listen to this.
1: Oh, gosh.
0: There was a woman that survived a dramatic escape last Friday.
1: Uh-huh.
0: When fire broke out at an 18-story residential tower in Berlin's...
1: So you're going to put me in a building?
0: Hold on, hold on.
1: On fire?
0: In an 18-story residential tower in Berlin's Friedensheim district.
1: Uh-huh.
0: Trapped on an exterior ledge, as thick smoke and flames poured from nearby windows.
1: Wait, I think I have a cousin that lives there.
0: She inched along the building's edge before dropping two stories into a firefighter's waiting arms. She escaped with only minor injuries. That's how we're going to do it, Lauren.
1: I don't know why I'm laughing.
0: Well, I know. I'm going to take you.
1: I know why I'm
0: you.
1: Laughing. You know what? All the firefighters in Nashville, they tried, and I said no.
0: I'm going to tell you, we're going to put you out on the ledge here.
1: Oh, my God,
0: okay?
1: No.
0: And then we're going to call the fire department.
1: Ugh.
0: We'll actually do it. I think Amy and Sack, no, they do it with the police department. They don't have the fire department. We're going to have the fire department come up.
1: Oh, my God.
0: And we're going to Stitch and I are going to get some cigarettes and blow smoke out behind you.
1: Oh, yeah.
0: It's going to look like it's on fire. Yeah, and then you're going to jump.
1: So then my hair is going to smell like cigarettes? There's no way this guy's going to epic.
0: Oh, he doesn't get. You know how much smoke he smelled? It doesn't matter. You can smell like any kind of smoke. It doesn't matter.
1: Smoke?
0: Yeah, whatever.
1: That's pretty offensive, even
0: he's
1: to
0: gonna,
1: firefighters.
0: He's going to jump down. You're going to fall into his arms.
1: Oh.
0: And you're going to live happily ever after.
1: Oh, my gosh.
0: Okay?
1: Did you just Rapunzel me?
0: I did, sort of, a little
1: oh
0: bit.
1: Oh, my God.
2: Leslie, Stitch, and Houston are your coworkers on the second shift.
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3: From the Waring Sturgis Ford Weather Center, I'm meteorologist Ember Sky. A slight chance of showers and thunderstorms this afternoon, otherwise partly sunny with a high near 84. Storms remain possible tonight and Wednesday, with a low near 59 tonight and Wednesday reaching 85.

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1: Okay, so I'm dedicating this hour to get Lauren a boyfriend.
2: Oh my gosh.
1: So we figured she's going to jump into a firefighter's arms off her two-story ledge. Now, but then here's what we're going to do. We're going to fix it. We're going to make sure this relationship works right away. Okay?
2: Wow.
1: Because they have put up the four horsemen, the red flags you need to watch out for in a relationship.
2: Okay.
1: All right, there's four things specifically to watch out for. So we got to make sure that this firefighter isn't...
2: You're going to pick the firefighter that's going to respond.
1: We're going to see what shows up. We're going to see who shows up. So this firefighter can't be critical. Because when someone attacks their partner's character instead of addressing a specific issue, that's a red flag.
2: Yeah.
1: This firefighter can't have contempt. Like eye rolling, sarcasm, mocking, taking down a partner. It's the most dangerous of the four.
2: Yeah.
1: Okay.
2: Actually, those are the ones that usually end up murdering their spouses.
1: Okay. That went dark. Defensiveness. It's when a person always makes excuses or shifts the blame instead of hearing their partner's concerns. And then stonewalling.
2: Oh.
1: That's an emotional withdrawal. Some people shut down and refuse to talk to their partner.
2: Yeah,
1: so
2: that's
1: when
2: good.
1: This firefighter catches you on the ledge, we're going to ask him about the four horsemen of a struggling relationship.
2: As I'm in his arms?
1: Yes, we're going to do it right there.
2: God.
1: We're going to go through all of the stages immediately.
2: Oh.
1: Okay, so you know it's good. And
2: how are we? Wait, what are the questions? What are we asking?
1: I'm going to say, are you critical? Do you hold contempt? Are you defensive? And do you stonewall?
2: Well, if you just ask him the question straight out, he's going to know. And he's going to give you the answer you want to hear. There's got to be a different way to do the test.
1: Because he'll be like holding you, right?
2: Uh-huh.
1: And he'll look into your eyes.
2: Oh, yes.
1: And then there you go.
3: Look, sounds disgusting.
1: We're gonna make this happen for her.
3: No,
1: all right. We're gonna get her a boyfriend.
2: Poor sucker wants to get stuck with me.
3: It shouldn't be our position to do that at all.
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0: Justin Timberlake and Jay-Z, Suit and Tie on the mix. Coming up this Thursday is our very last Summer Nights downtown. Slammabama is going to be on the stage.
1: I can't believe it's
0: and
1: end.
0: Then, yep, it's going to be over, and then we start the fair. And talk a little bit about your festival that's going on this Saturday.
2: Yeah, no, it's actually Friday and Saturday.
0: Friday and Saturday,
2: Friday night,
0: too.
2: Yeah, Four Winds Music Festival returns to Rapid City. It's a two-night festival. It's essentially, Friday's a pre-party for the big one on Saturday. But it'll be at the park, 707 Nightlife. We got probably close to 20-30 bands, somewhere around there.
0: So how can you have 30 bands play in one day?
1: I mean,
2: staggered set times.
1: Well, and songs are only like, you know, sometimes like three.
0: Yeah, how do you have room for all? What times it start in the morning?
2: You're asking all the wrong questions.
0: I'm not asking
2: the
0: wrong questions.
2: There's all these bands that are going to be there, and you should go check out fourwindsmusicfest.com. Get your tickets now. If you buy the ticket, it is good for both nights, Camp Comfort and Treehouse on Friday night, and then of course all the bands on Saturday. We got some. If you ever listen to the band Psycho Stick, they're going to be there. Green Jello is going to be there. And it's going to be, I'm really excited about
1: it. Are they going to be selling merch? Because I'm a band shirt kind of a girl.
2: I'm sure all the bands will be selling merch.
0: You're silly if you don't.
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4: From the Waring Sturgis Ford Weather Center, I'm meteorologist Ember Sky. A slight chance of showers and thunderstorms this afternoon, otherwise partly sunny with a high near 84. Storms remain possible tonight and Wednesday, with a low near 59 tonight and Wednesday reaching 85.